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0: Do you like music? 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

0: Hello, I'm Ben Baker. 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

I want to make you sweat the way a pig sweats on a hot day, because I'm feeling real sexy, baby, real sexy. Yeah, that's right. I'm going to put me a sexy video on. I'm going to massage some oil into my body, baby, because I'm going to get tight with you. Yeah, one time.

0: Howdo, it's me, Ron Mayle, from Tits Sparks. And did you know it's Sparks Timber on Noisebox Radio? And we're playing a track from every Sparks album, in order, at 1:30 every day this month. Eee! Champion!
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1: Hello there, it's me, Jimmy Neal, and I'm not lying when I tell you that there's some cracking music on Noise Box Radio all across the river, brackets big. And if you don't believe me, I'll give you a good old shoeing with a crocodile. 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
3: 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Why do we have to be playing Pretty Woman? 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

0: Oh, yo, it's David S. Stewart here from Rhythmix back in '90s. And I'm here today to talk about something right close to my heart. 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And who knows, you might get a cop off with a banana armor. Anyway, I've got to go as Annie's been caught short again with no wet wipes, and by the sounds of it, it's going to creep out any second. 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
4: He's here, everybody! 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
5: I simply cannot be flipping leave it! Cliff Richard, the devil woman himself, is actually going to cut hot wax with me!
6: It's fantastic! The streets are completely filled with screaming children!
4: All for Cliff!
7: Well, not exactly, Neil. A bomb's gone off.
8: Well, you mean you let a bomb off, Vivian?
7: Look, what I had for breakfast is completely my own affair, thank you, Michael.
5: Lordy, lordy, Vivian! If you whiff that clip, you're going to get a pretty stingy smack on the legs before you're very much older.
4: Look, look, everyone. He's coming through the doors.
6: Brilliant! He didn't even open them!
4: He's here!
8: Quick, Rick, do the speech.

0: Can I go now?
1: Yes, thanks, Cliff. Bye. Right, kids, if you don't buy this record, then you're an utter...
2: Well, that's the stupid, girly song over with. Now let's steal the equipment.
1: Well, I don't think there's very much left that you haven't already broken, Vivian.
2: I don't know. There's a couple of legs inside your trousers still unsnapped.
3: Guys, there's no time for that now. Look, if we want this record to make number one, we've got to rig the charts.
4: Oh, what? Oh, no, Mike, surely you don't mean, like, cheat?
3: Oh, yes, I do.
1: But that's absolutely outrageous. It's disgusting. It's immoral. How do we do it?
3: Simple. You find out all the chart shops and buy up all your records. Everybody else does it. There hasn't been a genuine number one since the Beatles split up.
4: Oh, wow. Have the Beatles split up?
1: But this is fantastic, Michael. I'm going to be an enormous pop star. Oh, I'll probably have to go to the Bahamas to shoot my vids.
2: Anytime you want your vids shooting, Rick, you only have to ask.
1: Oh, ha, ha, ha, Vivian. How very clever, I'm sure. Oh, yes, let's end this wonderful project on a silly little meaningless innuendo.
2: All right.

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1: Hey you, do you want to know what the best thing in the world is? Well, it's otters, obviously. But after that, Noisebox Radio's not too bad either.

0: Hark! Who's that at the door? Is it Ronan Keating again? And can that possibly be Nicky Byrne rapping at the window? And wait, I recognise the sound of Jason Orange at the letterbox. Yes, you're listening to Boys Knox Radio. Sorry.
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0: Hello, I'm a megalomaniacal supervillain intent on world domination. When I'm not choosing orange jumpsuits for my lackeys, stealing nuclear submarines, or ordering super lasers for my hollowed-out volcano base, I appease my wafer-thin conscience by patroning worthy causes. 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

0: Sunday night doesn't have to be all Sunday-y. Noisebox Radio has music, mirth and minor criminal proceedings with Simon and John in Love and Rain at 6pm. Then another host takes over the Sunday something, every week someone different, so tune in at 7pm to find out who it is today. 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
1: 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Oh me, oh my, I hope that little Maisie comes by. 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I'm tuning into Noisebox on Saturday at 7 in case a certain little Maisie comes by.
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Hello, I'm the disgraced pop star Morrissey from the 80s, and I'm here to say, don't listen to Noise Box Radio, because it's far too much fun and entertainment. I swear I can smell sausages from somewhere.

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0: Baker's back.
1: Yes, Ben Baker's back, Ben Baker's front, Ben Baker's whatever you want. 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
1: An hour of great tracks you've never heard before, and the odd one you have. In Styles Familiar to You and Styles Unfamiliar to You. 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People enjoy it.

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Noisebox Radio has music, mirth and minor criminal proceedings with Simon and John in Love and Rain at 6pm. Then another host takes over the Sunday something, every week someone different, so tune in at 7pm to find out who it is today. 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
2: Saturday nights. What were they made for? Strictly with Claudia? I have the superior fringe. And no capes with me, darling. What else is there on a Saturday night? A masked singer? I think not. You get the real deal with me, Maisie Bug. And I'd like to thank you all for coming here tonight and watching me and my little show. Maisie Bug's Disco Toilet. 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And remember, and I

0: Ether.
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4: Hey, fellas, I'm talking to you, you too. You guys know who I'm talking to? 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But let me tell you something, the sisters are not going for that no more. 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

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Noisebox Radio has music, mirth and minor criminal proceedings with Simon and John in Love and Rain at 6pm. 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

Hello, I'm one of the Judge Dreads, and whether cleaning up crime in Mega City or looking at a nice lady's bum, I always find time to listen to Noisebox Radio. Creep.

Do you like music? Yeah, yeah. Good music? Yeah, yeah. From all around the world in different times? Yeah, yeah. Have I got a show for you? It's a small world, Monday.

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0: Hark! Who's that at the door? Is it Ronan Keating again? And can that possibly be Nicky Byrne rapping at the window? And wait, I recognise the sound of Jason Orange at the letterbox. Yes, you're listening to Boys Knox Radio. Sorry.
1: Tired? Listless? Bones aching from the soul-crushing start to another week?
2: Me too! Have you considered Coco Demol? 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

I was deep in clear blue water. The sun was shining, calling me to come and see you. I touched your soft skin and you jumped in with your eyes closed and a smile upon your face. Você vem, você cai, você vem e cai. Vem aqui pra cá porque eu quero te beijar na sua boca.

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I'm Ben Baker from 27 Seconds in the Future to warn you that you must listen to my show Ben Baker vs. Monday every week from 8pm or a temporal loop will open in space and we'll all be doomed to repeat it until the universe is destroyed in a fiery cataclysm. 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I know I can count on you. Good luck. Noisebox Radio. Oh, good, I'm not too late. I'm Ben Baker from 27 Seconds in the Future to warn you that you must listen to my show, Ben Baker vs. Monday, every week from 8pm, or a temporal loop will open.

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Right, turn that bloody racket off. 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

Proceedings with Simon and John in Love and Rain at 6 p.m. Then another host takes over the Sunday Something, every week someone different, so tune in at 7 p.m. to find out who it is today. 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

0: Yes, hello, yes. Good afternoon. My name is Councillor Kenneth Gravel, and I wish to make a statement to the press about Noisebox Radio. 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Thus concludes my statement. Thank you. Yes, that's it. That's all I want to say.
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Sunday night doesn't have to be all Sunday-y. Noisebox Radio has music, mirth and minor criminal proceedings with Simon and John in Love and Rain at 6pm. Then another host takes over the Sunday something, every week someone different, so tune in at 7pm to find out who it is today. 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

0: Dodo, it's me, Ron Mayle, from Tit Sparks. And did you know it's Sparks Timber on Noisebox Radio? 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Champion!
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Then another host takes over the Sunday something, every week someone different, so tune in at 7pm to find out who it is today. 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

I'm Rhys Jones as ever, and this is I Couldn't Speak a Word of English. English language talking, Welsh language music, let's see how the two fit together. Now, we finished the alphabet last week, and we're back to colours. We looked at songs relating to all things red a few weeks ago, and you got the Welsh flag, so let's see. Let's do green, because white's a bit boring, let's face it. Let's look then at songs about green fields, green grass, green saviors of humanity, what? Green compilations, and generally things green. And let's start with a band that we can fairly call an I Couldn't Speak a Word of English favourite, because we played them about 7 weeks ago. These are Y Gwefrau, a name which translates actually as The Thrills, though this is from the early 1990s. It's called Iesu Gwyrdd, which means Green Jesus.

From the early 90s, I think there was Iesu Gwerddol, Green Jesus. I'm not sure whether that means an ecological form of Jesus or whether it's almost an expletive. They were a Gwefrau, the Thrills. Significant for many reasons. One is that they sound great. The other is that it featured one Hugh Bunford, who was on co-writing duties there and later became a member of the Super Furry Animals. And if it's members who went on to be part of massive 90s Welsh bands that you're after, then here are the Crumblowers.

Now, normally on radio stations, you wouldn't think that knowing telephone dialing codes would make you part of the main listener demographic, but I think on Noisebox Radio, we can make an exception, because that was taken from a compilation called 0222, which, as we all know, used to be the dialing code for the city of, let's not see the same hands, Cardiff. So it was a compilation of Cardiff bands from the late 80s. And those were the Crumblowers, with a song called Gwair Gwair Ni'r Crumblowers, which means grass, grass, we are the Crumblowers. Crumblowers had as one of their members Owen Powell, who went on to be part of Catatonia. So, as you can tell, the format is already creaking tonight, because I've had to resort to songs about grass rather than songs featuring the colour green. But usually grass is green, unless something very odd has gone on. But let's try something that's more on topic now. These are Cardiganshire band Ail Symudiad, second movement, with Y Llwybr Gwyrdd, The Green Path.

following a green path through the world, comes the chorus there. That was Ail Symudiad with a track called A Llwybr Gwerth, Green Path. Richard and Wyn Jones, who are the core members of Ail Symudiad, had an incalculable effect on Welsh music, not only through the band, but also through the record label Flach Records, who released tons and tons of stuff and gave lots of bands their first leg up. One artist that we play occasionally, but maybe not as often as we should on this show, given how influential he was in all sorts of spheres and how influential he is in all sorts of spheres of Welsh music, is Dafydd Iwan, co-founder of Sign Records, who's been singing and songwriting for nearly 60 years by now. That's almost incredible. Released his first stuff in sort of 67, 68. There are many songs that he is known for, many songs that are his signatures, basically. And here's one of them. Paint Your Byd yn Wyrdd, Painting the World's Green.

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Then join Noisebox every Sunday night at 7pm for the Sunday Something. 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At least I hope for that last one. The Sunday Something, 7pm on Noisebox Radio.

Green Leaf style gwyrdd with Pwyll Ap Siôn on piano and David Davis on saxophone. That, unfortunately, always acts as an epitaph for David Davis, who died tragically 7 or so years ago. A fantastic saxophonist, as you can tell. Right, to move on from there. Analytic are a band that we've played several times. They have had various offshoots, but this is them from an album from 2005 with a track called Torri Gwair. So cutting grass, lawn mowing, basically, that sort of thing. Yes, the concept is collapsing around our ears, but we carry on.

I've heard Analytic described as a party band, which always seems to be a bit dismissive as a description of any band. You know, they're great, you know, on their own right. Tori Gwaer from 2005. We move on to another song that's on the colour green now. No need to look at grass for this. And this is Ashokan with Lushin Melis Gwyrdd Dyfam, which means green sweets from your mum.

Sweet Green Confections, I guess you'd say, from Ashokan there. If you caught some words of the chorus, then you might have noticed that the grass that they're talking about probably isn't the one that grows on your lawn, unless it's a very specialist sort of lawn, which might attract the attention of the police. Moving on. This is a band called Achlysiro, which is Occasionally, from 2022. So very recent. This is Golegwerth, Green Light.

0: Ether.
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1: And no f***ing hologram money, by the way. We've been done like that before. Thanks. Fear the-

That was fairly new to me. Not the artist. Tequin Ivan has been around since the 70s, writing his own songs, contributing to other people's material. But that was from 1995, and a compilation cassette, which amazingly has made it to streaming as well, to raise money for the 1995 Irde Steddfod in the Preseli region. And I'm sure that the organisers of that Steddfod will be very grateful for the royalties they get after I play that a mere 29 years after the event has passed. It was called Dynion Bach Gwyrdd, Little Green Men. Essentially, aliens come to Earth, look at all the pollution and say, bye, we're out of here, not coming again. Bye, Tequin Ivan. So, in an effort to try and strain this format still further, I'm reduced to playing songs from albums with green in the title. This is a compilation that I've been trying to find out more about. It's from the late 80s. It features a host of bands that were in vogue at the time and releasing new material, but it seems to be new material from those bands and some great cover versions as well. For instance, this one. This is by Antrefn, Rhys Moyn's band, well known in the Welsh language sphere, and their cover of a song by Geraint Jarman. It's Gwesty Cymru, the Wales Hotel.

The Voracious Lizards there, that's what Madfall Rhaebus, the band name means in Welsh, the song called Hapus, Happy, from a compilation called Gwyrdd, with an ironic, how can I describe that, there's no other way than magenta cover there, which, looking at the sleeve notes now, was released by the Carmarthen Youth Wing of Plaid Cymru, as part of their contribution to the Welsh language scene. That came out in 1989, before Madfall Rhaebus, you heard from the same album, Randrefn, with their fantastic version of Geraint Jarman's Gwesty Cymru, Hotel Wales, or the Wales Hotel. You know, I translate that. Right, so as the format starts creaking even more, we go back to the grass and to Fleur Dafydd, wonderful singer-songwriter, with Tu Ôl i'r Gwair, Behind or Beyond the Grass.

0: O mighty Lord, what would you have us do? Lord?
1: Oh, sorry. I was listening to David J. Griffiths' excellent show, The Bitter Sound Experience. 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
1: What? It's not like humanity are going anywhere. 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
4: From 2005, that was Flir Dafydd with Tioli'r Gwair, Behind the Grass, presumably green grass. She used to work in the same department as me. She taught kind of creative writing, English literature type stuff. She's a renowned writer as well as everything else. Just once, she agreed to give what turned out to be a brilliant lecture on a course I used to run on contemporary Wales. Hers was on contemporary Welsh music, and there was a special, almost illicit thrill, one otherwise very drab Wednesday morning, to hear the likes of Tystion and Datblygu reverberating around the lecture corridors, matched only by the time that I was sitting in my office one day and heard the strains of Up the Ra by Rubber Bandits coming from the lecture hall across the corridor, because it turned out to be the end of a 10-week series on the Troubles. Lecturers, eh? Anyway, from Flir to another luminary of the Welsh language scene, the late Geraint Jarman. We heard a cover of his song, Gwesty Cymru, sung by Ran Trefn earlier. But let's play the man himself. From 1991, this is him with Tracksuit Gwyrdd, which means green. Obviously tracksuit, yes. Well done, everybody.

0: one record to go. And after it, David J. Griffiths with The Bitter Sound Experience, Goth and Alternative from 8 till 10. So to take us there, a really interesting group called Sister Wives. All female, not from Wales, but from Yorkshire. Does this start to sound familiar? Maybe. We've played Tristwch y Fenywod a few times, I know, on this show. And I'm pleased to say, you'll never guess where these are from.
1: Where's this song from? Leeds?
0: Sheffield.
1: Dirty Leeds.
0: Sheffield.
1: Dirty, dirty Leeds.
0: Sheffield. Well, you can't have everything, but anyway. With Y Merchwerdd, The Green Girl, a phrase you'll hear sung repeatedly through the song, these are sister wives. Hope you enjoy it. Thanks for listening. Tan y tro nesa. Hwyl fawr.

0: Odo, it's me, Ron Mayle, from Tits Sparks. And did you know it's Sparks Timber on Noisebox Radio? And we're playing a track from every Sparks album, in order, at 1:30 every day this month. Eee! Champion!
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2: 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Leave your name and message, I'll get back to you.
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0: Sandwich is back, baby, and for this comeback edition, we'll be concentrating on celebrating the work of the composer Mike Post, stalwart of TV themes for the past 50 years. If you think you don't know any of his work, you are absolutely wrong. But we're going to start off with an unusual one. This is a song by The Who about Mike Post. It's called, you guessed it, Mike Post. And after that, we'll be getting on with the Megamix. All the track details will be available on Mixcloud. Enjoy, and it's good to be back.
1: We

0: 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At the tone, leave your name and message. I'll get back to you.
1: Say, I'm the one who hit your car at Ford City. I got no insurance. I'm broke. But I really wanted you to know how sorry I am. If it makes you feel any better, I hurt my arm.

0: 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Does it turn you on?
1: Well, that's none of our business, and we'd ask you to respect our wishes. However, if you insist on listening to the best dance, hip-hop and more from across the decades, try Mega Blast every Thursday 8 p.m. on the ever-groovy Noisebox Radio.

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1: Hello? You're the guy who lost the wallet in the park theater? Well, I'm kind of like into leather, so I'll be returning the money, but I'm going to keep the wallet.

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1: This is the song that first made Post famous. It became a hit record, and it continues to help him sell out rare concert appearances. However, the song was written to let America know Jim Rockford was getting ready to solve another crime.
2: In Rockford Files, we had a theme for the trailer. For every time he went back to the trailer, we had a theme for Rocky, for his dad, and then we had the main theme that was Jim's theme. Of course, that had an intro, an A section, and a B section. The intro was, you know, and the A section was, and the B section was.
0: Incidentally, not all of Post's work is done for television. He also writes and produces pop records. And one of the first records he produced was also the first ever hit recorded by Kenny Rogers. It's called "I Just Dropped In to See What Condition My Condition Was In." And that's on the record.

0: 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What's wrong, Paul?
1: You said you'd return.
0: Well, we said Off the Chart was just taking a few weeks off over the summer, just a Dexy off, and we said we'd be back after that.
1: But I'm waiting any longer.
0: All right, calm down. Off the Chart is back.

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Come on, Paul. Oh, there's no need to get hysterical. Come on, no need for that. Come on, have a nice sit down. Come on, have a cup of tea. Goodness sake.

0: 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At the tone, leave your name and message. 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

0: 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At the tone, leave your name and message. I'll get back to you.
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0: Jim Rockford. At the tone, leave your name and message. I'll get back to you.
1: Jimmy, Angel, here's a tip, but his handwriting's bad. Third son in the fifth race at Bell Meadows. Wait a minute, could be fifth son in the third. Wait, this might be next week's race.

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3: So please do go there.
1: Please.
0: And are any of them currently facing legal action?
1: No, no, I don't think so. Must be nice.
3: Yeah.
4: This is Jim Rockford. At the tone, leave your name and message. I'll get back to you.
5: Mr. Rockford, Miss Collins from the Bureau of Licenses. We got your renewal before the extended deadline, but not your check. I'm sorry, but at midnight, you're no longer licensed as an investigator.
6: 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So, I think my work here is done. I'm ready to leave now, Al. Al?

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1: Hello, my name's Maisie Bug, and welcome to my disco toilet. 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

Greetings, intrepid explorers, and welcome to Noisebox Radio. My name is Jody Wood, and you're on the periphery, exploring the edges of popular music. On this week's show, amongst other things, we've got tracks inspired by skiing, space, and the Phantom of the Opera. But we started with Italy's Gianluigi Di Costanzo, aka Bochum Welt, from the Feelings on a Screen EP, released on Reflex in 1997, you heard the Like a Tin mix of Greenwich. After 8 years of instrumental releases under the name Hawksmoor, latest album Cloud of Unknowing, Max returned to more personal songwriting for James McKeown, emerging during a period of personal reflection and shaped by the integration of profound psychedelic experiences with time spent in therapy, along with the works of Irvin D. Yalom and Russell Hoban, is Moving Stuff, released under his given name via Sub-Exotic Records' sister label Wick Hollow Recordings on September 25th. From it, this is Check In.

The Distributive Industry Training Board is fully conscious of the need for the kind of practical help which this DISC offers. That's why we've collaborated with the BBC in this joint venture.

We played a track from Mike Honcho's Day to Day album on the Periphery back in July. He's already back with a follow-up. Well, kind of. Glitter, an ambient electronic and down-tempo album, was originally released back in 2022, but it's now been spruced up and repackaged as a double album with the aforementioned Day to Day album. Released on Wormhole World on September 11th, from it, you heard the remaster of Drowsy. Osaka Japan's Nanakai Kawata, better known as 7FO, releases latest album Waterfalls Into a Blank on New York-based avant-garde label RVNG International on November 6th. It was originally released as an impossibly small artist edition of 9 unique LPs featuring individual indigo-dyed fabric sleeves and silk-screened covers, and was available exclusively from the Commend label as part of their Commend C series. It's lovely stuff, and from it, this is Botanical Dub.

0: 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What's wrong, Paul?
1: You said you'd return.
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1: But I'm waiting longer.
0: All right, calm down. 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

All right, I told you, Off the Chart is back, 9 p.m. Tuesdays on Noisebox Radio. Come on, Paul. Oh, there's no need to get hysterical. Come on. No need for that. Come and have a nice sit down. Come on, have a cup of tea. For goodness sake.

Contemporary ambient composer Juliana Barwick's January 2026 collaboration with harpist Mary Lattimore, Tragic Magic, received huge critical acclaim, so it's great to see the two of them teaming up again so quickly. This time is for the score to the Lars and Torsten Brinkheimer documentary Threshold, which follows Olympic cross-country skiing champion Jesse Diggins through a high-stakes competitive season. Co-released on November 20th via Florid Recordings and Blue Pool Recordings, from it you heard Galavair 10 Kilometres. Following December 2025's The Croydon Spaceport tapes, the British Experimental Rocket Group, or Berg, back with Berg 10, the 10th collection of tracks recovered from the Berg archives by the Committee for Sonic Research label. Experimenting with electronic sounds and putting instruments through their paces is a lot of fun. Released on August 27th, from it, this is Amoeba 2 The Polyp.

We hope that shop assistants, managers, buyers, drivers, all those countless people who make up the distributive trades, will have an opportunity of coming together in groups to use this disc for their own D-Day training.

Phil Heeks, or the British Stereo Collective, began his Isis trilogy with July 2024's Exogenesis album. This was followed in May of this year by Protosynthesis, and has now been completed with Telekinesis, released August 28th. He describes it as a journey through the mind and the senses, through consciousness and altered states. From it, you heard the opening track, Hypnosis. Oh, also check out his February 2025 release, Starburst, the album, which features liner notes by some bloke called Alan Boone. It's always a delight to see that new material from Lula York has dropped, so I was delighted to see details of her latest album, Starling Sessions. It consists of 8 short works, all of which were improvised on a Make Noise shared system, loaned to Lula by fellow East Anglian electronic explorer Luke Sanger. Released on her own Truxalis label on September 4th, it's a fabulous collection, and from it, this is Broody.

Hello, I'm one of the Judge Dreads, and whether cleaning up crime in Mega City or looking at a nice lady's bum, I always find time to listen to Noisebox Radio. Creep.

following August 2024's well-received collaborative album Ashgrey and the Ghoul Glides On, Scottish composers Andrew Vasilik and Tommy Perman were approached by Dundee Contemporary Arts' Dundead Film Festival to create a brand new score for Rupert Julian's 1925 silent classic The Phantom of the Opera. That score, entitled House with a Curse, is released via Claypipe Music on October 16th. And from it, you heard Callers Have Departed. Whilst the influential hauntological label Ghostbox Records are currently on something of a hiatus, that doesn't mean that co-founder Jim Jupp hasn't been busy. His Belbury Poly Project releases their new album Sorcery via Ghostbox sister label Belbury Music on September 25th. Subtitled An Anthology of Fantastic Fiction, it grew from his love of early to mid-1980s electronic music and a rediscovery of how that music has soundtracked his childhood love of all things sci-fi and fantasy. From it, this is the opening track, Dream Thief.

you will find that the various bands will deal with practically everything that needs to be known. It will help you to understand all the problems more easily if you have a copy of the board's publication, 10 Steps to D-Day,

played a track from the buried treasure Vibrations from the Motherland compilation a few weeks ago on The Periphery, but it's so good that I think it's well worth revisiting it here. From South African musician Videl Mpondo, who fuses traditional Xhosa music with Cuban and electronic sounds, in collaboration with Vincent Oliver, aka Volver, a musician who creates intricate warped dance music, released September 4th, you heard Mandip Woman. Los Angeles, California's William Basinski is of course best known for his modern ambient masterpiece The Disintegration Loops, but for his first album in 6 years, he's been inspired by a concept known in the realm of past life regression hypnotherapy as Life Between Lives. This is where a sacred exchange of energy occurs between two souls in the spirit world, with this exchange being called Passing the Cup of Sorrows. Whether you believe in that or not, it's beautiful stuff. Released on October 23rd via Temporary Residence Limited, from Passing the Cup of Sorrows, this is Passing the Cup of Sorrows 1.1.

Well, that's about it for this week. I'm going to leave you with Urbana, Illinois native Inesti, creating ethereal minimal ambience with field recordings, organic synthesis, shifting patterns in light, and dream-inspired textures. Latest album Inconspicuous was released August 21st, and from it, we're going to hear an excerpt from The Stars Fell to the Back. Until next time, keep on exploring!

0: 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They're both very sorry.
1: Turn it off.
2: Turn it off.
3: Greetings.
1: Hello.
3: I was waiting for you.
1: And I was waiting for you.
3: Because I thought you take the lead these days, so.
1: You start the demo. All right. I'll edit it. It'll be slack. Right.
3: Okay. Good evening.
1: Hello. Oh, sorry.
3: You done me.
1: Banter.
3: You done me like
1: banter.
3: A kipper. Good evening and welcome, and I should say welcome to the Fairer Sex. Because this week we have got for you a ladies special. Because it's ladies'
1: men
3: night.
1: Are welcome to listen as well, though. Men no. can listen too. Yeah.
3: No, they're not.
1: Okay.
3: No. It's ladies' night. The feeling's right, and I'm a ladies' man. How about that?
1: Beautiful.
3: Yeah.
1: It's ladies' night ladies because night. All the songs we're going to play are by female artists,
3: yes.
1: And we're wearing dresses.
3: Yes. Well, we have to. I mean, I don't want to date the radio show, Sam, but it's, again, another warm evening we're recording this on.
1: It's a scorcher.
3: And I don't want to date you too much, but I feel like something's happened today that I should mention. So, again, I don't want to date you too much, but, you know, that Titanic doesn't look very seaworthy, does it? I think it's time for a song. The ladies and gentlemen, boys and girls, waiting for one. And I believe it's your turn first.
1: Yes. The first song is by an act called Matiel, led by Adina Matiel. I think her name is Adina Matiel. And it is a song that is called Je ne me connais pas French.

0: Kate Bush, das ist wunderbar. That's Kate Bush there with a song called Coffee Home Ground. What do you think that?
1: That's all right. Very on par in bits.
0: I think it would make a lovely double bill with, you know, the Roxy Music song Bittersweet, where it goes all German at the end.
2: German.
0: Who's your favourite female artiste, Simon? Because mine's Kate.
1: One of my favourites is I'm Playing Next.
0: Oh, wow.
1: Yeah. Stay tuned, listeners.
0: Stay tuned. I've been thinking about trends a lot lately because everyone kept telling me to watch The Pit. Have you heard of The Pit?
1: I've heard of it. I don't know what it's about.
0: It's basically like Sexy Casualty.
1: Oh.
0: Yeah. It's good. It's very gory, though. And then I started thinking about how Noel Edmonds, because you know Noel Edmonds was the king of radio.
1: Yeah.
0: Then, in the 90s, he was the king of telly.
1: Yes.
0: I think Noel's making a play to be the king of Instagram.
1: Really?
0: Yeah, because Noel...
1: Is he becoming an influencer?
0: He is.
1: He lives in New Zealand now, isn't he?
0: He lives in New Zealand now, but previously he... Because he got a telly show out of his Instagram account, because he basically moved to New Zealand and he lives on a funny farm compound where he's got his own pub called The Bugger Inn.
1: Do you know if Noel Edmonds has children?
0: Yes, he does.
1: That's a real dad joke, calling it The Bugger Inn.
0: Oh, yeah, and his beers are like called things like Pint of Love Juice. So that's all. But, you know, more subtle than that, because Noel's better than me. Previously, he'd just be like, hello, I'm on my farm today. But for the last, I think since Christmas, he's introduced a catchphrase at the beginning of his videos. And what I did is I went through and I've made a compilation of them. And I want you to give me your opinion of his catchphrase. You ready?
1: Okay, yeah, yeah.
0: This is a compilation of Noel Edmonds' new catchphrase.
3: Oh, there you are. Oh, there you are. Ah, there you are. Ah, there you are. Oh, there you are. Ah, there you are. Ah, there you are.
0: And what I enjoy about it is when you put them together in that compilation, it sort of gives you a rough idea what it's like to have sex with Noel Edmonds. Oh, there you are. But I imagine it's him talking to his own penis as well, so he looks down and goes...
3: Oh, there you are. Oh, there you are. Ah, there you are.
0: So it's just hours of fun. I think that's Noel's plan, to become the king of Instagram.
1: But he's already the king of TV. He needs to let things go. Does he still have that radio station that just plays...
0: Yes.
2: Lloyd's Bank at Thieves.
0: Do you mean one where he played all the roles, men and women?
1: I don't know.
0: I've opened an account with Lloyd's Bank. I think he was having a tough time.
1: Dragon.
0: Yeah.
1: I don't think you do that if you're an easygoing, breezy guy.
0: I think did they cancel Deal or No Deal? Did he quit Deal or No Deal? I don't know what happened there. Did you see any of his New Zealand show?
1: It was on Channel 5.
0: Yeah.
1: I've not seen that Hugh Edwards thing either, because even with Clunes in.
0: I watched some of the Martin Clunes, Hugh Edwards thing. I didn't know Hugh Edwards lived with Neil Morrissey. I didn't know Hugh Edwards used to go out with Caroline Quentin.
1: I think you're watching the wrong thing, John.
0: Really?
1: I think you're watching Men Behaving Badly.
0: Oh. You used to watch Men Behaving Badly when it was on and think, one day I'm going to get in the pub with all my friends and we're going to do that because that's what cool beer drinking guys do.
1: Genuinely never. I used to watch it and I used to think, I used to see it as a cautionary tale.
0: Oh, I used to see like, this is what happens. I wanted to be like Gary. I still do.
1: I'll have all that money and work in an office where no one cares what you do.
0: I'll work in George and Anthea.
1: Yeah.
0: I tell you what, I'd have tamed Anthea. I'll tell you about security. Yeah, so Noel's programme about being in New Zealand, he has a daily routine. Obviously he goes into the Bugger Inn for a pint or two. But he has a morning... Yeah, he is really funny, isn't it? He has an ice bath every morning, because everyone does these days, who's famous. He has an hour under his crystals.
1: Does he still do that? Cosmic ordering thing?
0: Yeah, yeah, yeah.
1: I once found a book written by someone that had a quote from Noel Edmonds in the front, and it was the cosmic ordering thing. And I thought, I won't buy it, I'll just wish for it and then see what happens. Yeah. I've not got it yet. Aww. Talking out of his ass.
0: He invented that machine as well, didn't he, that cured cancer? Had crystals.
1: Killed cancer?
0: No, cured cancer. I suppose it killed cancer. Sadly, it just killed everybody of that star sign. Adam and Error. But he's got like a little Doctor Who style machine that he lies under that shines lights on him through these crystals.
1: Wow,
0: and he said in this thing, it keeps me young, right? And I thought, ha ha ha. And then he goes topless. Noel Edmonds is hench.
1: Is he?
0: Yes. And he's 78. Whoa. Okay. He looks fantastic for 78. So I'm here. I'm planting my flag in the ground right now. Because I'm sure everybody at home, when I say the words Noel Edmonds, is guffawing up their sleeve. I'm saying to you now, I'm trying to make Noel Edmonds cool. I think he's great.
1: Aww.
0: So ladies and gentlemen, boys and girls, if you're at home and you see Noel Edmonds walking down the street, remember what you have to say.
4: Oh, there you are.
0: Noel Edmonds, still the king. But it was time for another song.
1: Yeah. So this is the artist. This is one of my favourite female artists. Her name is Alexandra Xavier. And this is a song from her second album, The Archer, called Crying All the Time.

0: That was Alexandra Saviour with Crying All the Time from her album The Archer. I can highly recommend all three of her albums, Belladonna of Sadness, The Archer, and The Mothership was the last one.
1: Yeah, I know. I'm just about to tell them, okay?
2: 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Every Sunday, from 8 o'clock in the evening until it comes to a natural conclusion. 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People like it.
0: Next up, a thing that I did, because, John, I'm an innovator, and I want to push radio forwards, not sideways or to the back, forwards.
3: No, you like Marconi.
0: And and Radcliffe. But I had a mad thought. I wanted to ask you more questions about yourself.
3: Okay.
0: And about what you feel and think.
3: Okay.
0: And I thought, what if I asked all the questions at once? So this is a thing I've done called 20 Questions. So, what I've done is I've recorded 20 questions.
3: Yes.
0: And I've put them all in one file, so they all play at the same time.
3: Yes.
0: And now you, John, have to listen and answer one or two questions, the ones that you can hear. I've got them all written down as well, so if needs be, I can just...
3: So, I'll play them again, see if I can pick them.
0: Play them again, yeah.
4: Where do you believe in life after love in your life?
3: I heard something about life, and I heard something about water. That was all I picked out, really. If I'm honest.
0: Should play again one more time?
3: Okay.
4: Where do you believe in life after love?
3: Something about love?
0: Well, that one was, do you believe in life after love?
3: Oh, yeah, I do. I know, I think that, you know, share and share alike. We should share with a lookalike next to her. All right, I'll play it again and see if I can pick out another one.
0: All right.
4: Where do you believe in life after love?
3: Is there one thing? Where did you go to school? Where did you go somewhere?
0: No, this no, not really.
3: No, I'll play again.
4: Where do you believe in life after love?
3: But what was water?
0: Could you lift a 60-liter bin full of water?
3: Yeah, probably. I'll pick a number.
0: Yeah, go on. Pick
3: the number six.
0: Number six, lucky number six. Is there a heaven?
3: I'd like to think so.
0: Okay.
3: Number eight.
0: Number eight. Have you ever dunked a basketball?
3: Yes.
0: Have you?
3: Yes. Do you mean actually like jumping up and dunking it properly?
0: Yeah.
3: No, of course not.
0: All right.
3: Number 14. Don't be.
0: Who's your favourite drummer?
3: Oh, that's a good question. My answer is John Andrew from Kingmaker.
0: Oh.
3: I think he's an absolutely incredible drummer. And yes,
0: but not very good at getting back to emails.
3: Well, no, to be fair, he's been busy. All right, one more question for me then. I think that makes it five with one more.
0: Yeah.
3: And I'm going to go with sticking even, 16 then.
0: Would you like to know the date of your own death?
3: No.
0: No?
3: No, I want to live in the moment, Simon. Because, you know what they say.
0: Life is a roller coaster.
3: Thank you, yeah, I didn't know.
0: And that was 20 questions.
3: That was a really good
0: pushing
3: feature.
0: Pushing radio forwards.
3: That was really good. Steve Wright's on the phone.
0: He's stuck in his garage.
3: Oh, he's still stuck in his garage. By the way, viewers, if you don't know what we're talking about, Google Steve Wright Land Rover garage.
0: Hours and get of ready fun. To laugh. He must have been quite rich. Just park on the street or build a bigger garage, Steve.
3: Don't have to crawl. Yeah.
0: All of these things are options. Lose some weight. Yeah.
3: Bless him. You know.
0: Love the show.
3: Love the grave.
0: No G.
3: Yeah.
0: No G.
3: Yeah. Well, that was a very successful feature. Yeah.
0: John, you've got a song to play us.
3: I have.
0: Ladies and gentlemen.
3: And Simon, I'd like to warn you on Ladies' Night, as I often do. I'm very sorry, but this is a big, long one. This is by Bedouin, who I've discovered recently. She's very good. Her album's lovely. And this is a song called A Long Way to Fall.

0: That was Bedouin with Long Way to Fall from her album Neon Summer Skin. Isn't that lovely?
1: Floaty.
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0: Because this is ladies' night, it's best that we burden you with men problems. Not like that, for God's sake. No. It's recently, in recent times, maybe sort of 3 weeks ago, it was Father's Day, which is a time made up, 20 years ago for cards?
1: Something like that.
0: Yeah, just to make women feel bad.
1: When is Men's Mother's Day?
0: Exactly. Richard Herring is in all branches of Hallmark saying, it's June. Couldn't tell you when. It's different every year. Sometimes it's on my birthday, because my birthday is always like just before Father's Day, so I get double bubble on that front. But this year... Yeah. We became exclusive members of something we were referring to as the Sad Dad Club. We experienced Father's Day, although you managed to get a parachute and get out before the plane hit the mountain.
1: Only last minute after telling my wife that my son hadn't wished me a happy Father's Day.
0: And this sounds very sort of manosphere-ish. I don't mean it to, but I went shopping and I asked the kids if they wanted anything and they gave me their sandwich orders. And I came back and they didn't help me unpack the shopping or anything. They just sat there and I went, oh, and thanks, by the way, in a jokey way.
1: Yeah.
0: And they said, what? I said, it's Father's Day. And they were like, oh, sorry, happy Father's Day. And then they just went back to what they were doing.
1: Cut them out of the will now.
0: I mean, I don't really care about it anymore. I mean, that sounds like I'm saying I don't care because I was upset. But I wasn't upset. I don't care. It just made me laugh.
1: Couldn't give a shit.
0: Yeah, it just made me laugh. The only time I used to care was when I was really fat. And every Father's Day, I'd get a big fucking Toblerone. That was when I cared. But it would have been nice if they did the washing up. You got a shirt.
1: This was given to me sort of Wednesday. And my wife said, oh, this is a Father's Day present. But I didn't think you would like it. So I'm giving it to you now.
0: Does it have a funny message on it, like saying...
1: No.
0: All right, this isn't a beer belly, it's an engine for my love machine.
1: Oh, good God.
0: I'm not bald, it's solar panel for my love machine. I haven't got cerebral palsy.
1: It's just a crank for my love machine.
0: Yeah, there you go. Again, not bothered, but I would say, in my children's defence, they're not awful, because it was my birthday about 4 days before, and they gave me a present that was a bit birthday, a bit Father's Day. So they did.
1: Oh,
0: hey. Well, I say they, my ex-wife did. I got a fleshlight, but it was personalised, it was embossed. Yeah. But it was, you know, dishwasher safe. I got a nice tripod, because I recently bought myself a camera, so they got me a nice tripod. Yeah, so you know what? I didn't realise this, but when I first heard, but I'm getting used to it.
1: Yes.
0: I assumed, because I'm an idiot, it was about a lady.
1: Ah. Okay.
0: So when you posted that it was about your father, I was moved.
1: Oh, that's nice.
0: So I think it's a very beautiful song, just so you know, for the record.
1: Yeah.
0: Anna was listening to it with me when I had it on the record player.
1: Yeah.
0: And she has also got a parent who has died.
1: Oh.
0: And she was nodding along.
1: Wow.
0: She said, that's very beautiful.
1: Oh.
0: So there you go. That's a review for you.
1: One of the three that we've had.
0: Yeah, so this is Sad Dad's Club.
1: We're going to play two songs back to back?
0: Two songs back to back, like Les Dennis and Dustin G.
1: The Laughter Show. My song is by Margot Gurian, and it's called Sunday Morning.

0: was Heavenly Flow by Men I Trust from the album Equus Asinus. There we go. Two ladies back to back. Every man's dream.
1: And next up, maybe some other men's dream. Two women fighting in the feature Fight Club, named after the film Mr. Holland's Opus.
0: What I enjoy about when you do that joke is you always pick a film that's like right at the bottom of the pile that you wouldn't think.
2: Oh, yeah.
0: That's good. That's good going. Obviously, last time we did this, it was Dick Van Dyke versus David Attenborough.
1: David Attenborough.
0: Which we made a mistake last time. This week, it is...
1: On the side of the USA, Jessica Fletcher. And on the side of the UK, Ms. Marple.
0: Are we going to define which Ms. Marple?
1: Ooh.
0: So it could be Margaret Rutherford from the 1960s, from the films... Yeah. Joan Hickson from the 80s, who I think is everybody's... You know how, like, Jeremy Brett's everybody's Sherlock Holmes because he was the best?
1: Yeah.
0: Suchet is your Poirot. I think Joan Hickson's the Marple, to end all Marples, isn't she?
1: Yeah. When I picture Miss Marple, that is what she looks like.
0: Jessica Fletcher, who's played by the wonderful...
1: Paul McCartney
0: from Nutty Professor 2 of the Club. What was her name? Fucking hell.
1: Angela Lansbury.
0: Angela Lansbury versus Joan Hickson, Mix Marple. Play the jingle.
3: Round one, fight!
1: Round one is strength.
0: Oh, well, you see, this one, I think Jessica Fletcher probably wins this one.
1: She does seem a bit more sprightly.
0: She wears
1: trousers a lot more. So she's probably access to a gun.
0: And she was given a holiday by her agent for finishing her book early, which I always enjoy that fact. You did so well finishing your book early. Here's a cruise. Don't murder anyone.
1: That was always a thing, wasn't it? Is she doing it? Just to make stories for her books.
0: You know, sometimes when you've had the kids all weekend or you've gone to like a festival, one weekend you just think, I just want to do nothing.
1: Yeah.
0: You think old Marple and indeed Fletcher are just like, I just want to go somewhere where nothing happens. Watch Songs of Praise.
1: And flick myself up.
0: suck Murray's mints. Yeah.
1: Probably. Because it must be tiring. Having to do that all the time. Everywhere you go, people are dying. And someone turns to you and goes, go on then, where is it?
0: Yeah, who did it? Do you think it's like a monkey's paw thing? Jessica Fletcher was like, I want to be the world's best author. Crank. But you're going to have to solve murders all the time.
1: You have not got a minute's peace.
0: No, it's like Stephen Hawking's like, I want to be the brainiest brain box in the world. You're going to be on Epstein's files everywhere. At least we know one thing about Epstein's Island, though. I will say this for the man. Yeah. He obviously had step-free access. And ramps.
1: My friend Andrew once went on a school trip to see Stephen Hawking give a talk of sorts. And it was somewhere like the Royal Albert Hall. And he said he didn't remember a thing that he said because where he was sat, Stephen Hawking was just staring him dead in the face. And he was said it was really off-putting. Like, he tried like shuffling around in his seat and it didn't help.
0: Do you think if he'd moved seats, he'd have then sort of shifted to look at him in the other seat?
1: He just moved. The Mecha Beast.
0: How did we get here? Stephen Hawking. Cursed. Monkey's
1: Paw. Jessica Fletcher. Yes.
0: Fletcher. I think Jessica Fletcher can handle herself because she lives in America. She's probably got a little Derringer in her handbag.
1: Yes. Nailed on. But then Miss Marple has probably lived through a couple of wars.
0: Yeah.
1: When was Miss Marple set? It was olden times.
0: Edwardian, I'd say. 20s or 30s, I'd say.
1: All right, so she's gone through World War One. She's known hardship. The war, the Great War.
0: She probably saw Zulu live.
3: Forty-eight seconds later.
0: She's seen it all. So she's probably quite handy. She's probably got like, because she couldn't have a gun, obviously. So she's probably got like a little cosh.
1: A walking stick's probably like solid steel.
0: Sword.
1: But I still reckon in a one-on-one fisticuffs situation, Jessica Fletcher's got it.
0: She's probably younger as well. She's probably a bit younger.
1: I'm not going to look it up, but I'm going to say when Angela Lansbury started doing that, she was probably like 45 or something.
0: Oh, 100%. And Joan Hickson was probably 27.
1: I'm going to say 7-3 to Jessica Fletcher.
0: I think so, yeah, because I used to watch all the Marple ones, and I can't think of a hairy moment for her, not like that.
1: Fletcher. Round one, Fletcher.
0: Yeah.
3: Round two, fight!
1: Okay, now on to round two, intelligence.
0: Now this, I think, has got to be Marple.
1: Do you reckon?
0: Because Fletcher can use faxes. She can use all this sort of technology that was modern to the 80s. Whereas Marple's very much going on, you know, her wits.
1: Yeah.
0: Being well read.
1: Oh, yeah, okay.
0: So I think so it's quite a heavy margin as well.
1: Really?
0: Because Jessica Fletcher had a typewriter.
1: I don't remember her using faxes a lot, though.
0: She could have done, what I'm saying. She also had a typewriter that played music, didn't she?

0: Yeah, sorry.
1: Intelligence.
0: Intelligence.
1: We're saying that because Miss Marple didn't have a fax, she's more intelligent.
0: Yeah. Because she was living on her wits. She didn't have technology. She didn't even have a file of fax. I mean.
1: And also, it was a lot easier to murder in those days. So it would have been harder to catch
0: exactly.
1: Them.
0: No cameras.
1: No DNA.
0: She had a pen, a piece of paper, and her own brain.
1: So what were we saying? 8-2?
0: Yeah.
1: To Marple?
0: Marple, yeah. So it's 1-1.
2: Round 3, fight!
1: The decider, round 3, is mystical powers and allies.
0: Well, you know, you see, we might have a conflict here because Jessica Fletcher knows Magnum P.I.
1: She does,
0: but
1: yes.
0: Also, Miss Marple comes from the Agatha Christie MCU.
1: The AGCU.
0: The AGCU. She's friends with Poirot. Who else is in that?
1: She's got Dominic Toretto.
0: Oh, from Fast and Furious. Yeah.
1: Yeah. Agatha Christie. Originally started as an Agatha Christie character.
0: Yeah.
1: But brought to the screen brilliantly by Vin Diesel.
0: Or Van Petrel, as he's known in this country.
3: It's all about family.
1: My favourite thing about that whole thing is film number 9, Nick flying cars in space. Film number 1, nicking DVD machines from a truck.
0: Yeah. That's life, though, isn't it? If you think about it.
1: Do you know what? That is a lot like life.
0: Yeah, it is, yeah.
1: So Miss Marple has got...
0: Poirot.
1: Who else is Agatha Christie?
0: She must know Sherlock Holmes.
1: Knocking around the same time.
0: Yeah, she must know him. She's got the auction house. She's got John Reginald Christie, her brother, who was a serial killer in the 50s.
1: You keep going on about him. You're never going to meet him. Stop talking.
0: My dad met him.
1: Did he?
0: Genuinely, yeah.
1: Wow.
0: My dad grew up in the Notting Hill area, and Christie was an usher at the cinema when he went there as a kid. So Christie tore my dad's ticket. That's not a euphemism. Yeah.
1: Well, according to my friend Jimmy Wells' website, Hercule Poirot and Miss Marple, and then that's it.
0: That
1: character stereotypes and racism.
0: All right.
1: Other detectives, here we go.
0: Poirot is a good ally to have because he may walk like a penguin and be a bit weird, but he has got that stick.
1: Yeah.
0: Yeah.
1: And he fucks like a machine.
0: Oh, my God.
1: I'm not even drinking tonight. Ooh,
0: you know what? She could also have Miss Lemon and Inspector Japp, whereas Jessica Fletcher can call on Columbo, Mannix.
1: Yeah. Not the Mannix.
0: Not the Mannix Street Preachers.
1: Just three middle-aged Welsh men turning up going, do you want some tortured lyrics?
0: Yeah, you haven't seen Richard, have you? Help us, Jessica, help us find Richard, will you?
1: One time in the 90s, there was a rumour that he was in Goa.
0: Africa, yeah.
1: And somebody I knew quite well went, why don't you just go and get him? He's running around the corner. I was like, what are you talking about? Goa? It's in like, India or somewhere, isn't it? And he was like, oh, I thought he said the Gower. I was like, no, he's not in fucking Swansea. Hiding in plain sight in the Gower.
0: Well, it's the last place they'd look for him.
1: It is, isn't it?
0: Yeah. Drive your car to the fourth bridge, wherever it's called.
1: And walk to Swansea.
0: And then go back home. They'd be looking at your
1: car. You'd probably swim from the Bristol Channel, to be
0: what
1: fair.
0: What was it about Goa? Do you remember the load of people went to Goa thinking that Lord Lucan was there in the 90s as well? Basically, oh God, this is quite even because Marple's got Poirot, Lemon, Japp and Hastings, whereas Fletcher has got Mannix and Columbo's got the strength of, he's like the detective brave star, isn't he? Because he can do anything. He can tame dogs. He can outwit army men.
1: And he's only got one eye.
0: Is that Gordon Brown? The sad thing about Columbo is he'd never be able to enjoy the Avatar experience in cinemas.
1: No, or do magic eye pictures.
0: Oh my God, yeah. He'd be like, it's a fucking sailboat. So this is quite close, because Marple's got more people on her side. Because I wouldn't want to go up against Inspector Japp. He is common. And Hastings is rough as well, because he may be a gentleman, but he's...
1: He knows the Queensbury rules.
0: He was in the army. He's killed people. Columbo hasn't killed anybody that we know of. I don't even know what my Mannix's deal. I'm going to give this one to Marple.
1: Yes. Hang on, no. No, hang on. No, come on.
0: What do you mean?
1: Columbo can't lose.
0: Yeah, but
1: he went up against...
0: It's true, he'd outwit...
1: Patrick McGowan like three times.
0: Three times and he won every time, yeah.
1: Yeah.
0: So you're probably right. I think Columbo's got, like I say, he's like Brave Star. He's got the speed of a puma, puma, puma. Yeah, he has the power of many men.
1: 10 men.
0: 10 men. So I think we'll have to give this one... I think by you know, what's it called when you have a horse race and you have to, like, photo finish?
1: We could have a tie.
0: Let's have a tie. Yeah, it's a tie.
1: And then I'll tot up the scores. So that is... again, there'll be a thing on this. The scores are in.
0: Yeah.
1: Jessica Fletcher, 14. Miss Marple, 16.
0: Oh, well, I'm happy with that.
1: Britain wins again.
0: You know, I didn't vote Brexit, so Jessica Fletcher could win.
1: No. You voted it, so you can keep the foreigners out.
0: Oh, well, exactly.
1: But I like the way that the first two Fight Clubs have been Britain versus America, and I think you should continue in that vein.
0: I think you should. Like the veins they're taking off our Snickers. Keep Snickers looking like veiny cocks, I say.
1: I need them.
0: Yeah. Makes me feel like a man.
1: Anyway, congratulations to Miss Marple.
0: Yes.
1: I hope you're raving in heaven.
0: I hope she is.
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4: Hello, Simon and John. Liam Neeson here. Just sending a quick note to tell you how much I'm enjoying your radio show. In fact, you could say I am quite taken with it. As you know, I was in Taken, and I have a particular set of skills, and they are enjoying music. In fact, I hear it's ladies' night. Please play me a song by a lady so I can listen along in my pants. My dog Fat Testicles is here. Yes, that's his name. See you soon. Bye. Liam Neeson.
0: Wow.
1: Wow.
0: How about that?
1: Cheers, Lee.
0: Liam Neeson's a fan. Good. Let me finish.
1: Like
0: Liam Neeson's a fanny. Ah, fuck, why did I say that? He's turned off now.
1: So we'll say goodbye to the ladies and gentlemen.
0: Yeah.
1: Now, next week is a special. We're coming live from the Overlook Hotel where we've been asked to do the disco, which is exciting.
0: Yes, that's really exciting.
1: So we've got Colorado being flown out, all expenses paid. They've only given us like a one-way flight, though. I presume we get the other ticket when we're coming back, either way.
0: Yeah, that's how it works with Dignitas as well.
1: We'll leave you with two songs. Mine's really slow and sad. Is yours a upbeat one, John?
0: It's another dreamy one, I'm afraid. I like dreamy ones. It's called Earth Star by Hannah Cohen, who we're going to see in August.
1: Yes, we are.
0: When someone hopefully will not murder us.
1: My one is Emma Swift's cover of Bob Dylan's I Contain Multitudes.
0: Good night.

0: I'm the letter J, and I don't officially exist in the Welsh alphabet.
1: Yes, you do.
0: So every Wednesday at 7 p.m, I get a chance to kick back and relax at the handy cafe adjoining the I Couldn't Speak a Word of English studios, and entirely ignore Rhys Owens playing Welsh language music, none of which had better contain the letter J, with English language talking in between, which again had better not include any J's.
1: There's a book here called Welsh Phonetics.
0: I couldn't speak a word of English. An eclectic mix that spans a decade and proves you don't have to speak the language to appreciate the music. Every Wednesday at 7, repeated Sundays at 3. Anyway, got to go, your tea's arrived.
1: Careful.
0: And I've got to tuck into this delicious meal of Celtic...
1: Oh, for f...
0: Farpop, Asglad Yon.
1: Sausage, beans and chips.
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3: Yes, it's-a me, Tracy Binney. This is a Sunday Something, and this is Led Zeppelin.

Right, that should have woken you all up. Hello, good evening and welcome. My name's Tracy Binney, as previously mentioned. This is a Sunday night something and it's time I had a go at it, basically, because it's been a while since I have gotten in front of a microphone and done this lovely thing for you people. Hope you're all good this evening. I hope the weather's treating you all right. It was actually quite nice today. We managed a very nice walk and the dogs even decided that going into the sea was a good idea. Thanks for that, producer Doug. And broadcasting under manager. 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Thanks also to Alan for his latest instalment in the A-pop annals. Very, very good show. It's always sad when you're like really, really enjoying the previous show and you have to get ready to cut it all short. Well, certainly when you're doing the piffle thing. Anyway, speaking of piffle, I'm going to try and not do as much of that as possible, if that makes sense. I'm going to play you some guitar-based rock music because that's what I like best. And there's some industrial in there as well. I can't help myself, okay? Anywho, a band that I recently discovered, thanks to the YouTube algorithm, actually serving up something I was really interested in, and I hope you become interested in them too. This band is called Gnome. They're an English three-piece, and this track is entitled The Gods Are Evil. Oh. Yeah.

think there's only one way to describe Just Like Heaven by The Cure. Braw, innit? You're listening to this Sunday night something here on Noisebox Radio. I'm Tracy and I'm here until 8 o'clock when once again Mr. Louis Barf will be back with another Barf Night. Will he be on for 1 hour, 2 hours, 7 hours? Who knows? You'll have to tune in to find out. He certainly made the most of last night on FFS Live, and all I can say is, well done. He's got more stamina than me, that's for sure. Ah, dearie me. Before that, you heard Gnome with All Gods Are Evil. I don't know, actually. Maybe. Yeah, we'll leave that out for debate. Tell us in the Discord, are all the gods evil? Are there any gods? Who knows? Anyway, it's getting a bit theoretical. Is that the word? Yeah, godliness, Sunday, whatever. Nah, we don't do that here on Noisebox Radio. We're too heathen-like for that nonsense. Right, on we go to some music, and some newer music, indeed. I don't actually know how to pronounce this, because I don't speak German. It's either Die Spitz or Die Spitz, whatever you want. Anyway, they're fantastic. It's an all-female band, and we need more of them, and they're currently touring Europe. This is Hair of Dog.

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Ah, taken from the album Darkest Days. What a banger indeed. Save Yourself by Stabbing Westward. And I'm still annoyed that they broke up and then they got back together in 2016 for some anniversary shows and kind of teased us with getting back together again for more stuff and nothing. Get it sorted, lads. Get it blooming sorted. Before that, though, you heard some very angry young women. I like that. Very much in the vein of Amelin the Sniffers, I reckon. Dice Spits, whatever. Anyway, whatever David pronounced it as when he played it on his show. The Better Sound Experience. Yeah, it was so good. Sorry, David, I had to play it again. I just love that. I just love it, and I'm so annoyed. I couldn't go to see them live. They were in Glasgow last week before. But the venue they chose, King Tut's, I can't get in, can I? It's not wheelchair accessible. God damn it. Those girls better get big so I can go to a venue that actually allows the wheelies like me in. That's all I'm saying. Come on, ladies, you know you can. Right, anyway, moving swiftly along, rant over. I have a couple of cover versions up for you, and regular listeners to any nonsense I do on the radio will know I do love a good cover version, and these ones I do hope you'll enjoy. One of them has been around for a while, another is an awful lot more recent. You'll probably figure out what the tracks are, to be fair, but who are the bands? Let me know in the Discord. Right, let's play the first one, shall we?

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That, in case you didn't know, was The Trooper, but not by Iron Maiden, because obviously it sounded different. That was done by The Proto Men, a band who are normally singing about Mega Man, and they've made a whole career out of it, and you should absolutely check them out. Even if you're not a fan of the Mega Man games, actually, they are a very, very good band. That was their take on Iron Maiden's The Trooper. And before that, we had the Deftones covering Duran Duran's The Chauffeur. I like both of them. I know it's not like a cover where they've just gone and made it their own, but sometimes it's okay. That's quite all right. It works with these two tracks, and I hope you enjoyed listening to them as much as I enjoyed deciding to play them, basically. Yeah, that's a good thing when you're doing your own show. You can do what you want, really, within certain confines. Anywho, let's bring it down a touch, shall we? Yeah, let's get chill for a sec. Only kidding.

0: So it's a new year, right?
1: Yeah, so they tell me.
0: Yeah, and you know how the noise box schedule's changing, new shows starting and all that sort of stuff.
1: Yeah, the show's moving to new slots, yeah. All that, yeah.
0: So what changes are we going to make here on Off the Chart to keep it fresh and interesting?
1: I've changed my trousers. Off the Chart, still at 9pm on Tuesdays, still the same old cobblers we've been doing for years.
0: People seem to enjoy it.
2: My name is Barry Trousers, and my sole acting credit was playing Charles Smith in the short-lived 1983 TV series Mini Pops. Times are hard, with repeat fees, unsurprisingly, are being a bit thin on the ground, so I now make a living being paid to be a human chair. For the last year, I've been extensively working with, well, under David on his radio show. That squeaking you may occasionally hear in the background of each show is my pleasure leggings. So, tune into Bandwidth on Wednesday nights at 10pm. But you'll have to excuse me now, as he's about to record a new show, so I have to be very quiet.
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Yeah, for you're expecting any peace and quiet on this show. Sorry. That was Nine Inch Nails with Last, taken from the Broken EP, and before that, the adverts with Gary Gilmore's Eyes. Right, we're heading into the last sort of 20-odd minutes, or not, 15-odd, ooh, it's 42. Honestly, I need to clean my glasses properly. So I'm squinting at it, thinking it said 32. No, it says 42. You've got Louis coming up right after me with another Barf Night. Barf Night, even, she says. Put your teeth back in, Benny, honestly. But that means I've still got time to play some lovely, noisy music for you. Right, what have we got next? Well, I've got a treat for you. French one-man band whose influences do include Nine Inch Nails and Gary Numan. To note, he played in Edinburgh last year, but couldn't go because I had another gig. Oh no! So hopefully he comes over to the UK again and I do manage to catch him, because I hear the gig was really good and I do love his stuff. Anyway, this is Divine Shade with Heaven.

0: thing.
1: Feeling ever so slightly jealous because our David's got tickets to see Cabaret Voltaire on their goodbye tour. Sad. I wonder if they've got any tickets left though, because I don't have any gigs lined up after August. And I'm going to have to fill that gap somehow. Off to the ticket website she goes. But not just now, because I still have some time before I hand over to Louis. We're going to play out with some tracks from The Damned and The Manic Street Preachers. But before I blob them on for you and go have my dinner, thank you very much for tuning in to the Sunday Night Something with me, Tracy Binney. I do hope you've enjoyed the meanderings through my record collection, Things What I Like. I have to say, listening to the tracks tonight, it does remind me of the time Minnie Binney said that my volume when I play music is far too loud. Right, that's that. What is wrong with the kids of today that they tell their parents off for playing their music too loud? What the hell is this, honestly? Anyway, thank you very, very much, everybody, for tuning in. Do stick around for Louis. As I say, you know, let's open the books now. How long is he going to be on tonight? We just don't know. You'll have to literally tune in to find out. But in the meantime, as I say, I'm off to have my dinner. Thanks again for the third time, even, for listening. I'll be back on the radio at some point soon. Enjoy the rest of your evening, folks. Good night, and enjoy the last two tracks. I can't believe this is about Mark Bolan, by the way. What the hell, man?

0: nationalize hardcore drugs.
1: Come on, you Monty!
2: Remember the name, Lewis Barth. You will love him, and so will all the family.
3: Ah, good evening. Good evening. Now, thank you for Tracy for the last hour or so. And always good to hear our very own, our leader, our beloved leader. She apologised on the Discord for it being a repeat. No, it's another chance to hear. We don't do repeats. We have another chance to hear. And in the spirit, in that spirit, I'm going to play a couple of tracks that I played last week because I just don't goddamn care. Opened up with the wonderful Mike Westbrook concert band and original Peter from the Love Songs album. Glorious piece of music that is. Various people, including Norma Winston on vocals. But last week I played a couple of tracks from Monty Alexander, and I'm going to play them again because they're so good. Monty Alexander's version of Al Green, the Reverend Al Green, no less. The Reverend Alan Green, who used to do the football commentating on Radio 5. No. I think he's Albert Green. I think he is.

We'll return to Monty Alexander later in the show. But that is a cracking version of Let's Stay Together from the album Ras. Jamaican patois for arse. That's arse. Let's bring things closer to home from Jamaica to Festive Road, which is actually Festing Road. And it's in Putney. I think it's in Putney. I should know where it is because I've walked down it. I parked there for a friend's wedding. But of course, Festive Road. Who lived on Festive Road?

The Duncan Lamont Big Band there with the theme from Mr. Ben from Duncan's album of the music from Mr. Ben, retooled beautifully for Big Band, Latin style there. of course, the fantastic story about how Duncan recorded the original Mr. Ben music and the fact that Kenny Wheeler didn't realise it was a firm booking and turned up late. Duncan rang him from Olympic Studios and said, "Ken, where are you?" And he said, "What?" He said, "You're meant to be at Olympic. I'm doing this new series for Mac." Because David McKee and Duncan Lamont were near neighbours and very good friends. And Duncan did a lot of music for David McKee's stuff. And I must go and see if that David McKee exhibition is still on in Chichester. I keep passing the road signs for it when I go down on family business. And I must go and see if it's still going on. David McKee, what an incredibly enlightened worldview he had and promoted through his animated series. And, you know, things like Mary Mungo and Midge were very progressive. You know, all this stuff. There's a lot of very subtle subversion in supposedly innocuous television. Incidentally, I haven't yet. I'm finding I need to find the time to settle down, luxuriate, and watch it, because I must be the only archive TV enthusiast of my age and build to have not seen Pender's Fen. And I now have no excuse, because it's sitting there on iPlayer. I will do this. I'll rectify these omissions, these sins of omission. Anyway, this isn't a request show, but if you are a friend of the show, you can lean on me somewhat. A very dear friend of the show in West Wales said, "Can I have some breeze in, please?"

I think when someone is tired of breathing by George Benson, they're tired of life. It's just such a mood. And yeah, wonderful, wonderful stuff. I remember the first time I heard it was about 12. And it was just, I can't, what was it? It would have been on Radio 1, late evening Radio 1. Might have been Robbie Vincent or someone playing it. I don't know. But I heard it and I just thought, oh yeah, that's good. And weirdly though, I didn't go out and buy Breezin'. I went out and bought the follow-up on cassette. I went out and bought the follow-up In Flight, which is also a fantastic album. And it has this next track on it, and which I'm playing because A, I love it, and B, Jorge Dalto's piano solo is just chef's kiss. Ooh, little bit of an echo there.

There you go. I'm going to love you more from In Flight. And do check out various TV appearances from that sort of era of George Benson, because you'll see the peerless sight of his bass player, Stanley Banks, playing the tambourine nonchalantly with his foot and keeping the groove. It's just lovely. Well, where's that Taylor Woodruff? Well, there's no percussionist. Where's that tambourine coming from? And you look down at Stanley Banks' foot and you go, how is he playing the bass that well and doing that? Superhuman. Anyway, what we got to remember is that before he was a solo artist, George Benson was a sideman for many years with the great organist Brother Jack McDuff. And he did some fine, fine work as a, you know, basically a child with Brother Jack McDuff. And I intend to alert you to this right now.

The Northamptonshire office, Mr. Gary White, has just written on Blue Sky. I walk in after putting mon coq au vin dans le Auvergne. And you're saying arse repeatedly, Mr. Barf of Festive Road. It was defensible in context, Gary. It was defensible in context. Anyway, Put on a Happy Face there by Brother Jack McDuff. And before that, A Kettle of Fish was the composition it was called. And both of those arrangements were by Benny Golson, who knew a thing about arranging. There's another great Benny Golson arrangement of a Jack McDuff track, recorded with a big band. I think possibly recorded in Europe. And I'm not sure who's on, because I know Benny Golson did a lot of work with Tubby Hayes around this time. I wonder if Tubby's on it somewhere. I don't know. Or whether I recorded it in Scandinavia. Or whether it was one of those elaborate lies that they used to do for contractual reasons on backs of records then. Like the one claiming that Dizzy Reese's Blues in Trinity was recorded in Paris. No, it was recorded at 165 Broadhurst Gardens, West Hampstead, London, NW8. Decca. Yes. A stereo album recorded at Decca when... Oh, stereo's only for classical, mate. They bribed the doorman to look the other way and then sold the tapes to Blue Note. Thank you very much, Tony Hall. Anyway, yeah, so... Silk and Soul, Brother Jack McDuff. God, I was given this LP by my granddad when I was about 8, and I've played it to death. It's knackered. So bear that in mind.

There aren't many noises much more thrilling than a beagle scuffling about under the desk. You okay, Jesse? You okay? There aren't many noises more thrilling than the last minute and a half, 2 minutes of that, where Joe Jukes, the drummer on it, goes absolutely ape crazy on all fours, anchored by the solid rhythm guitar of George Benson. And you know, he's pushing it and taking it in different directions, but that groove is locked in, so he can do what he likes. And the solidity of that rhythm guitar just gives the drummer enormous freedom, and it's a glorious thing to hear. You know, there's no risk that the band are going to lose their place. As sometimes, if you get a bit adventurous on the drums and people aren't counting, the one is lost. You know, the Queen was a drummer. You know, she was always walking around saying, "Where is one?" Anyway, thank you very much. Thank you very much. You've been a wonderful audience. And so have the dogs. Anyway, some Thad Jones and Mel Lewis for you now. And a good time was had by all.

Now, I don't think it's too much of a stretch for me to suggest that Felix Buxton and Simon Ratcliffe were familiar with that.

The actual sample at the heart of that was from Fungi Mama by Kenny. Oh, there, Fungi Mama. Yeah, which, of course, is taken from St. Thomas. So we'll hear that after we hear Kenny Barron.

There's a definite bit of jump in the line there as well, isn't there? Yeah, jump in the line, let the bunny on time. Yeah, anyway. But of course, we all bow our heads to the recently lost Sonny Rollins.

0: keeping things in that part of the world. How about a bit more Monty Alexander?
1: You know, of course, the man who came out of Jamaica that made a big difference in the world, you all know, was the great Bob Marley. So we're going to play one of his classics now.

0: Geoff is a Krupke, Andre Previn from his West Side Story album, and before that, too, from his Soundstage album. What a lovely, lovely album of film music with him playing red hot jazz piano with arrangements and orchestra led by, on the record sleeve, it says Johnny Williams. And that's your actual John Williams that wrote all your Star Wars and your Jaws and all that. Yeah, John Williams was a great jazz arranger. He's still with us at a great age. Anyway, in discussions, the name of Tony Bennett, Antonio Benedetto, has come up. And I feel this. it was, mentioned in the context of the way you look tonight, Tony Bennett. And I feel this is also well worth hearing.
1: The touch of your lips

with Bill Evans on piano there, just about from one of my favourite albums, the Tony Bennett Bill Evans album. Just those two together. What a thing. What a wonderful, wonderful thing. Oh. Bits of that song remind me of another song. And I'm going to play a version of it because I feel that this is the sort of educational stuff that we need on this show. And the song, well, I could play any number of versions of it. I could play a vocal version, a very good vocal version by Peter Sellers, in fact.

0: The promised kiss of springtime that makes the love.
1: Here, Dad, how much longer are you going to be in that bathroom?
0: Oh, blimey, you can't get a shaving piece in this house. Oh. Lonely winter, low.

The Radio 6 theme by the Tony Curry Orchestra there. Some sad news about Tony. He's not very well at all and might not be with us for much longer. But what a man. What a friend to music. What a friend to radio. And what a friend to people like me. I've known him for years and I love him. Yeah.

0: Anyway, I think we're nearly done. But we'll be back after this word.
1: A few years ago here in Sydney, Australia, an extraordinary rumour started. It grew to such proportions that the government itself became involved. And it all began over something as simple as a margarine. Housewives were buying it by the caseful, and the brand became so successful that the Minister of Agriculture was asked questions here in Parliament about the product. But the rumour was that it wasn't margarine at all. People thought its taste was that good. Well, it'll be interesting to see what happens now that the counterpart of this Australian margarine is made and on sale in the UK.
2: Crono Margarine.
0: Remember that name.
3: That was The Goon Show, a BBC recorded programme featuring Peter Sellers, Harry Secombe, Spike Milligan, with the Relinger Quartet and Max Geldray. The orchestra was conducted by Bruce Campbell, script by Spike Milligan, announcer Wallace Greenslade, the programme produced by Pat Dixon.

Anyway, back next week. I think two more live shows next week. Back on Saturday morning at 11. And who knows what will happen between now and then. And I don't think it'll be then, but I have threatened to do an entire show as Henry Kelly.

0: Yeah, the Crona Margarine thing came up because there was a discussion on Blue Sky with Matt Owen. You mentioned Rennie Cutforth. And I said, yeah, why did this veteran foreign correspondent end up flogging margarine on the telly? I'm available to flog all your spreads and unguents. Anyway.
1: Jazz Club was produced by Terry Hennebury.
2: Brian Tesler and all of his crew and staff.

Hello, I'm Henry Kelly. I don't know if you've heard of Woodstock Motors. Well, I tell you what, they're North London's best kept secret. Now, I've been a customer of Woodstock Motors for the last 8 or 10 years, and you know how I use them? Well, the reason I use Woodstock Motors is because they're efficient, they're good value, and besides, they're very, very nice people.

You know, I used to use Main Dealers for all my car needs, servicing, bodywork, mechanics, you name it. But I got fed up paying absolutely huge bills, and so I started to look around to smaller garages. But you know, for a layman, even though I've been driving for about 50 years, it's very hard to judge. So a friend introduced me to Woodstock Motors. They've been going since the mid-1960s. The real reason I came to them and the reason I stay with them is because I got fed up being sold to. At Woodstock Motors, they tell me exactly what needs to be done with the car. They give me an estimate and then that's what I pay at the end. Sometimes I wonder if they don't charge me enough, but don't let them know that. They do everything, bodywork, mechanics, and you know what? As well as that, they leave and look after insurance for you. So if you're looking for a competitive, really, really good deal, that's the place to go. And besides, they're full of characters at Woodstock Motors. So there we are, Woodstock Motors. They operate and have been doing for 40 years in Golders Green and West London. And you don't operate successfully in those places for 40 years unless you know what you're doing.

Oh, yo, it's David S. Stewart here from Rhythmics back in '90s. And I'm here today to talk about someone right close to my heart, Paradise Syndrome. Basically, we've got too much bastard money in your bleeding life and you feel it's all going to go to shit and Todd and near good and that. 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And who knows, you might get a cop off with a banana armour. Anyway, I've got to go as Annie's been caught short again with no wet wipes, and by the sounds of it, it's going to creep out any second.

There's not a problem that I can't fix, cause I can do it in the mix. And if your man gives you trouble just to move out on the double, and you don't let it trouble your brain, cause away goes trouble down the drain. Said away goes

0: Hello, it's Nick Hodgson. I used to be in the Kaiser Chiefs, now I'm in a new band called Everyone Says Hi, and I'm on Noisebox Radio.
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brother's gonna work it out. 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The brother's gonna work it out. The brother's gonna work it out. The brother's gonna work it out. The brother's gonna work it out. The brother's gonna work it out. The brother's gonna work it out.

0: 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It's not too mucko. Right, turn that bloody racket off. Margaret's got the amp.
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0: his box at night.
1: One, two, three.
2: Wait. What's the first line again?
1: Help.
2: Oh, yeah.
1: One, two.
2: Help!
1: No, wait.
2: Sorry.
1: One, two.

0: bananas finished too early again.
1: That's it, I'm leaving.
2: That's in the can, Pete. It's in the can. It's in the can.
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1: 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Have to get it.
2: 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I'm just about to tell them, okay?
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left out. You can't leave, cause your heart is there. But you can't stay, cause you've been somewhere else. You can't cry, cause you look

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0: Ho we're there, it's me, Jimmy Neal, and I'm not lying when I tell you that there's some cracking music on Noisebox Radio all across the river, brackets big. 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

0: I sometimes get a bottle of red and a bottle of white and just mix them together. 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

Let's hit it!